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4: 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It's probably from Arcane. We're switching to maximum speed.

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They're confronted with what I am, inside and out, as honest as I can be. Hope I am.

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Dance on cocaine, LSD, ecstasy, whatever. A never-ending dream of love. Dance with me, dance with us. I lived for 9 months inside of my mother. She was a junkie. My destination was to get out of here. One thing is sure, I'm a circle of time.